Dakota medicine man said, peace comes within the souls of men when they realize their oneness with the universe. 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

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I loved you truly.

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City Radio Homburg. Die besten Hits der Stadt. Isn't it strange? They used to know me. All the highs and lows and in-betweens. And now you see me and just say hey. 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

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When the heart of every city is on fire, the light, the heat will always take me higher. 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And I never worry if it ever comes. 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

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Don't worry. It will soon pass, whatever it is. 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

Morgens, mittags, abends. 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